0: Our time is 5:29.
1: 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If it is in your memory, we have the music to accompany that memory music for everyone. 88.1 FM.

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I'd like to introduce a new member to the group. This is Billy Cox on bass. And Mitch Mitchell on drums. Yours truly on public saxophone.

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But I need you and I can take you all the way, and I'm able to give you something sensational. So let's go, yeah. 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